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1: Good morning, I'm Keith Hopper. Despite a bit of lightning in the area for the past few days, wildfires in northwestern Alberta have been kept inactive because of moisture. Going into this morning, only four active fires are burning, including a very small one just north of Grimshaw that is listed as being held. However, Mother Nature may be drying things out and warming things up a little by this weekend and into next week. The federal government is expected to table a motion today in the House of Commons proposing a ban on youth using social media. The legislation would be part of Canada's Online Harms Bill, which are in place in several provinces. If passed, Canada would join a growing list of countries taking action to limit youth access to social media. Drinking water in Gruard continues to be monitored, tested, and flushed. Officials say spotty discoloration may occur while the flushing of systems takes place, but the water is safe to be consumed. A boil water advisory was lifted on Monday afternoon. The Peace Region is getting ready for Lemonade Day happening this weekend. Community Futures Peace Country is once again organizing the business aspect for kids to create plans to sell lemonade at stands across the area. Sherry Crawford of Community Futures says that they are pleased with Manning joining Fairview and Peace River in the endeavor. Crawford's interview is on the app. Final preparations are being made for the annual North Country Fair happening next weekend in the Driftpile Valley. Organizers are helping out a cause as proceeds from Sunday's admission goes to the Sucker Creek Women's Emergency Shelter. Officials are also collecting donations that will go to the women's shelter as well. Clouds with a slight chance of showers is forecasted for northwestern Alberta with a risk of a storm thrown in. Highs are around 20 today with lows tonight around 10. Things start clearing out and warming up a little by the weekend and into next week. In sports, team captain Jordan Staal scored twice as the Carolina Hurricanes scored twice in the third period to beat Las Vegas 5-3 last night in the National Hockey League. The Stanley Cup final is tied at 2 games each with Game 5 Thursday in Raleigh. The Toronto Blue Jays gave up 1 in the top of the ninth inning but scored 2 in the bottom half to walk off the Phillies 3-2. The Jays complete the series this evening looking to take 3 of 4. For more on these stories, you can visit our website and download the app that delivers news straight to your phone. For Trending 55, I'm Keith Hopper.
0: He's all about the bass, the treble, and everything in between. Guaranteed to make your ears tingle and your jokes cringe. He doesn't just talk the talk. He also trips over his words and occasionally spills coffee on our keyboards. Again! Get ready to pump up the volume, shake your groove thing, and maybe even do a little air guitar. Buckle up. It's Gomes time.
2: Everybody, it is a wonderful Wednesday. We are getting through this week, and we got so much to do and so much to talk about. It's our Lunch on Us contest today, so make sure you head on down to that Facebook page and check it out. We also are talking about some weird things going on online, some things that happened to me over the last couple days, as well as how our ever world of technology is changing, and also some fun things like our daily picture. So have yourself a great morning.

Jared here with you. It's Kix FM. And you ever feel like the universe is out to get you? Because that's how it felt yesterday. I was just enjoying my day, honestly. Gone home from work. And then I get a message from my landlord that says, hey, we're missing some money from you. And I was like, what? How could that be? I send all my payments on time. I made sure everything was good. Turns out they forgot to mention something, which was no big deal. I just sent them the payment. But my wallet was a little sad afterward, I'll have you know. And then as I finish my lunch, I'm about to, just enjoy the rest of my afternoon. I get a message from my dentist who's like, hey, we're missing some information for you, so the payments couldn't go through, and now you owe us money. And I was like, why is this the second time that this has happened in one day? So I send them the proper information, they get everything taken care of, and hopefully now it's all sorted. But I was on edge now for the rest of the day. I was waiting for a third person to message me demanding money, because it wouldn't surprise me at that point. Luckily, that didn't happen, but I don't know why the universe just said, today of all days, we're just going to make you suffer. But hey, I guess it had to happen at some point, right? Have you ever had a rough day like that? Let me know on our Modern Pain to Cortex line, as we got some Nickelback for you. Here's How You Remind Me, Kix FM. Never.

Picture it. You go and make yourself some tasty lunch. You sit down and what do you turn on the TV? Or maybe you're on the job site and you open up your lunchbox, you pull out your phone and what do you start watching? Well, let me know over on that Face for Radio Facebook page for your chance to win a $15 gift card to Peace Garden Restaurant in Peace River. Or even you can take advantage of their $11.99 lunch special every weekday. Just stop into the restaurant downtown Peace River. It's super tasty. But what are you watching? Maybe you are watching a classic reality TV show. Maybe keeping up with some new stuff. For me personally, I've gone back and was re-watching a cartoon from my childhood because I found the full box set on DVD. And so I've just been going back through it. And, you know, it's such a good feeling when you go and watch it and realize, yeah, this show still holds up, which is always good. But what have you been watching? Let me know over on that Face Radio Facebook page for your chance to win as we got some more music here for you. Kix FM, here's Simple Minds right here on your favorite station.

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0: Throwbacks from the 80s, 90s, and 2000s with

Planning a wedding is hard enough, but imagine planning a celebrity wedding? Well, that's what Travis Kelce and Taylor Swift are dealing with right now, and they say it's a whole cloak and dagger operation. Apparently, when celebrities get married, especially high-profile ones like Travis Kelce and Taylor Swift, it takes a lot of work to make the thing go off successfully. Not only because, well, weddings usually take a lot of effort, but also just to keep paparazzi and fans away. Some celebrities have even done fake-like weddings at a separate location and then had the real wedding somewhere else just to fool people. So we're not sure what methods they're going to end up using. But Swifties, look, they're very passionate. We'll say that much. So it wouldn't surprise me if they have a few tricks up their sleeve on what they end up doing just to, well, have a best night of their life. Some celebrities, too, have also got ahead of the paparazzi by releasing their wedding photos early as well. So there's a few tricks that could happen, but we'll have to wait and see what they end up pulling off. But as of now, we got Olivia Rodrigo with Drop Dead here on KIXX FM.

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1: Good morning, I'm Keith Hopper. Despite a bit of lightning in the area for the past few days, wildfires in northwestern Alberta have been kept inactive because of moisture. Going into this morning, only four active fires are burning, including a very small one just north of Grimshaw that is listed as being held. However, Mother Nature may be drying things out and warming things up a little by this weekend and into next week. The federal government is expected to table a motion today in the House of Commons proposing a ban on youth using social media. The legislation would be part of Canada's Online Harms Bill, which are in place in several provinces. If passed, Canada would join a growing list of countries taking action to limit youth access to social media. Drinking water in Gruard continues to be monitored, tested, and flushed. Officials say spotty discoloration may occur while the flushing of systems takes place, but the water is safe to be consumed. A boil water advisory was lifted on Monday afternoon. The Peace Region is getting ready for Lemonade Day happening this weekend. Community Futures Peace Country is once again organizing the business aspect for kids to create plans to sell lemonade at stands across the area. Sherry Crawford of Community Futures says that they are pleased with Manning joining Fairview and Peace River in the endeavor. Crawford's interview is on the app. Final preparations are being made for the annual North Country Fair happening next weekend in the Driftpile Valley. Organizers are helping out a cause as proceeds from Sunday's admission goes to the Sucker Creek Women's Emergency Shelter. Officials are also collecting donations that will go to the women's shelter as well. Clouds with a slight chance of showers is forecasted for northwestern Alberta with a risk of a storm thrown in. Highs are around 20 today with lows tonight around 10. Things start clearing out and warming up a little by the weekend and into next week. In sports, team captain Jordan Staal scored twice as the Carolina Hurricanes scored twice in the third period to beat Las Vegas 5-3 last night in the National Hockey League. The Stanley Cup final is tied at 2 games each with Game 5 Thursday in Raleigh. The Toronto Blue Jays gave up 1 in the top of the 9th inning, but scored 2 in the bottom half to walk off the Phillies 3-2. The Jays complete the series this evening, looking to take 3 of 4. For more on these stories, you can visit our website and download the app that delivers news straight to your phone. For Trending 55, I'm Keith Hopper.
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6: 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The East Peace Water Co-op is their AGM on June the 16th. It'll be at the Northern Sunrise County office starting at 7 p.m. NPARA has an ag drone demo event on June 24th. Learn more about how drone technology is being used in agriculture. 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If you have events you'd like added to the farm calendar, contact the Trending 55 news team.
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Avoiding the internet is tough in our modern day because everything is online. Now, we were going to watch this show, me and my friends, and I said, okay, the new episode just released. People are going to be talking about it. You can't go on the internet because you will see spoilers. And they're like, that's perfect. We're going to wake up right before we watch this thing because they work the late shift. And I thought, okay, great. There's no way they could be spoiled. Me doing the morning show, I might see some stuff, but it'll be okay, I'll just avoid it. I know what I'm doing. So we sit down to watch it, and then they tell me, hey, we've been spoiled on this show. And I say, how did that possibly happen? Because you woke up 5 minutes ago. And they're like, well, I woke up and then looked at my phone. Now, I sat there absolutely dumbfounded because that was like the one thing I told them not to do. But you know what? They're my friends. I can't be too mad. Just only disappointed, which might be even worse, you know? Or at least that's how it felt when my parents said it. We got the Bare Naked Ladies right here on All Hit Music Kicks FM.

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0: the Mighty Peace GM community calendar. It's about
1: damn time. Yeah, it is. So, what's going on? Well, quite a bit over the next few days. The Outdoor Concert Series is going on here, 7 until 8 p.m. today, featuring Jenna Lowen at the 12 Foot Davis Event Park, 7 until 8. It's free to attend. Just bring your own share. Teddy Bear Picnic is going on tomorrow, 10 until 2. An interactive fair for families with kids 0 to 6 years old. We also have the drone demo and lunch. Elite Egg Sales and Rentals is putting that on. That is happening here on Friday, so make sure you stop by for that. We also have the Customer Appreciation Barbecue put on by Peace for Ford and Chrysler on Friday, 11 until 12. The Extreme Fighting Challenge will be happening on Saturday, right alongside the Peace for Motocross Races, Lemonade Day, Peace Country Calls 50th Celebration. We're going to be there live on location. And the Peace for Porpoises Barbecue Fundraiser and Nampa Farmers Day. It's a jam-packed Saturday. We are going to also have a cruiser going around checking out a bunch of these events. So if you don't want to miss anything, make sure you're following us on socials. And of course, checking out the community calendar for yourself. 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
1: Good morning, I'm Keith Hopper. Despite a bit of lightning in the area for the past few days, wildfires in northwestern Alberta have been kept inactive because of moisture. Going into this morning, only four active fires are burning, including a very small one just north of Grimshaw that is listed as being held. However, Mother Nature may be drying things out and warming things up a little by this weekend and into next week. The federal government is expected to table a motion today in the House of Commons proposing a ban on youth using social media. The legislation would be part of Canada's Online Harms Bill, which are in place in several provinces. If passed, Canada would join a growing list of countries taking action to limit youth access to social media. Drinking water in Gruard continues to be monitored, tested, and flushed. Officials say spotty discoloration may occur while the flushing of systems takes place, but the water is safe to be consumed. A boil water advisory was lifted on Monday afternoon. The Peace Region is getting ready for Lemonade Day happening this weekend. Community Futures Peace Country is once again organizing the business aspect for kids to create plans to sell lemonade at stands across the area. Sherry Crawford of Community Futures says that they are pleased with Manning joining Fairview and Peace River in the endeavor. Crawford's interview is on the app. Final preparations are being made for the annual North Country Fair happening next weekend in the Driftpile Valley. Organizers are helping out a cause as proceeds from Sunday's admission goes to the Sucker Creek Women's Emergency Shelter. Officials are also collecting donations that will go to the women's shelter as well. Clouds with a slight chance of showers is forecasted for northwestern Alberta with a risk of a storm thrown in. Highs are around 20 today with lows tonight around 10. Things start clearing out and warming up a little by the weekend and into next week. In sports, team captain Jordan Staal scored twice as the Carolina Hurricanes scored twice in the third period to beat Las Vegas 5-3 last night in the National Hockey League. The Stanley Cup Final is tied to two games each with Game 5 Thursday in Raleigh. The Toronto Blue Jays gave up one in the top of the ninth inning, but scored two in the bottom half to walk off the Phillies 3-2. The Jays complete the series this evening, looking to take 3 of 4. For more on these stories, you can visit our website and download the app that delivers news straight to your phone. For Trending 55, I'm Keith Hopper.
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Huntrix with Golden here on Kix FM Mornings. Still love that song. Excited to see what they do with that franchise next. And still happy I was able to collect all of those trading cards they were doing at McDonald's. You ever collect any of those? Let me know on that text line as we've got your roads and weather. Are they looking here today? Well, for your roads, we do have some road bans being lifted, like for the MD of Smoky River, MD of Greenview, and Northern Sunrise County. We also have some work being done here in Peace River. This is just here on the bridge. Chip sealing on Highway 2, both directions near Highway 684, should be wrapped up by next week. We also have some work being done just a little more north around Dixonville. Paving operations on Highway 35, both directions near Main Street. Same sort of thing should be done by next week. As for your weather, we're expecting more rain, more thunderstorms here today. Highs around 20, lows of 8, with highs of 15 tomorrow, lows of 7, more rain expected. It seems like it's going to be warming up by this weekend. We're going to be mid-20s Saturday and Sunday, and kind of continuing into next week, looking a bit on the sunnier side. But that's what we're looking at for your roads and weather, driven by Peace Auto Supply, your Napa Auto Parts dealer on the West Hill Peace River. That's Napa Know How.

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1: Hey.
0: Now, Tam, I gotta know, because this is our Lunch on Us question this week. What show have you been watching at lunchtime? And if you don't watch a show, well, let me know what you usually do.
1: Ooh, okay, so I don't usually watch a show at lunch. I find there's just not quite enough time for me to be like, yes, I can take this in.
0: Mm.
1: But I do usually read a book at lunch.
0: Okay, see, that's pretty good. See, I don't know, I'm one of those people who's trying to squeeze in as much as I can, so even if I only get like 10 minutes of a show in, I'll just like pause it partway through and then get back to it later, you know?
1: Oh, I hate doing that.
0: You hate doing that?
1: I hate doing that.
0: What?
1: Because then I have to be like, I have to pause it and be like, okay, now I have to go and do something else.
0: Yeah.
1: And then however many hours later, I finally get back to it, and I'm like, what did I leave off on?
0: There was a few weeks where I would just watch a movie at lunch every time, and then I'll get like 20 minutes in, pause it, the next lunch, watch 20 more minutes, pause it, the next lunch, watch 20 minutes until I finished the movie.
1: I hate that for you.
0: I hate that for you. It was really fun. And also, I got through some movies because I didn't really have another time to watch it, you know?
1: I mean, great, but that's not it.
0: Okay, well, let me know. What have you been watching at lunchtime? Because apparently, movies are not the answer. And if you don't watch something, let me know what you usually do over on that Facebook page for your chance to win the $15 gift card to Peace Garden Restaurant in Peace River. You can also take advantage of their $11.99 lunch special, which includes a free soup or free dessert.

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0: We are celebrating birthdays, anniversaries, and cool things going on here today. It's National Iced Tea Day, which is, I think, my favorite drink of all time. Super good. I mean, you can even make your own iced tea by making a cup of tea and then putting ice in it, and it's tasty. Plus, perfect for the summer. I mean, it's a bit rainy and dreary today, but, I mean, hey, you got to perfect the recipe sometime, and especially because things are only looking to get warmer from here, so start planning ahead accordingly. We got some celebrity birthdays, though. This singer, you heard her songs. We played them here at the station. She is turning now 22 years old today. Can you guess it just from this iconic song of hers? That's Gail turning a year older today. We also have this film, which came out back in 2021, worked on by Lin-Manuel Miranda.
1: I am Usnavian. You probably never heard my name. Reports of my fame are greatly exaggerated.
2: Morning, Usnavian.
0: That is In the Heights, turning a year older. Honestly, a really fun movie. If you like musicals, you'll probably love it. We also have this film, which came out back in 2005.
3: My home planet, just outside our solar system. You should know, Max. You made it up.
0: Now, some may say it's not a great film, but it is definitely part of my childhood, which is The Adventures of Sharkboy and Lava Girl, turning a year older. And we also have this cartoon, which was a reboot of the original franchise, which released back in 2016. That is Voltron, the Legendary Defender, turning a year older. So happy birthday and anniversary to all those things celebrating. And of course, if you are turning a year older, you know someone who is, or they're celebrating a cool anniversary or just want to celebrate something, let us know over on that Face Radio Facebook page of ours. We are giving away that awesome $10 KFC gift card thanks to our pals over at KFC in Peace River, where they currently have their Zinger Drip lineup. 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

0: for you, though. There's something I want you to have.
1: Oh, it's beautiful. But wait a minute, isn't this...
0: Yeah, yes it is.
1: But I thought the old lady dropped it into the ocean in the air.
0: Well, baby, I went down and got it for you.

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1: Good morning, I'm Keith Hopper. Despite a bit of lightning in the area for the past few days, wildfires in northwestern Alberta have been kept inactive because of moisture. Going into this morning, only four active fires are burning, including a very small one just north of Grimshaw that is listed as being held. However, Mother Nature may be drying things out and warming things up a little by this weekend and into next week. The federal government is expected to table a motion today in the House of Commons proposing a ban on youth using social media. The legislation would be part of Canada's Online Harms Bill, which are in place in several provinces. If passed, Canada would join a growing list of countries taking action to limit youth access to social media. Drinking water in Gruard continues to be monitored, tested, and flushed. Officials say spotty discoloration may occur while the flushing of systems takes place, but the water is safe to be consumed. A boil water advisory was lifted on Monday afternoon. The Peace Region is getting ready for Lemonade Day happening this weekend. Community Futures Peace Country is once again organizing the business aspect for kids to create plans to sell lemonade at stands across the area. Sherry Crawford of Community Futures says that they are pleased with Manning joining Fairview and Peace River in the endeavor. Crawford's interview is on the app. Final preparations are being made for the annual North Country Fair happening next weekend in the Driftpile Valley. Organizers are helping out a cause as proceeds from Sunday's admission goes to the Sucker Creek Women's Emergency Shelter. Officials are also collecting donations that will go to the women's shelter as well. Clouds with a slight chance of showers is forecasted for northwestern Alberta with a risk of a storm thrown in. Highs are around 20 today with lows tonight around 10. Things start clearing out and warming up a little by the weekend and into next week. In sports, team captain Jordan Staal scored twice as the Carolina Hurricanes scored twice in the third period to beat Las Vegas 5-3 last night in the National Hockey League. The Stanley Cup final is tied at 2 games each, with Game 5 Thursday in Raleigh. The Toronto Blue Jays gave up 1 in the top of the ninth inning, but scored 2 in the bottom half to walk off the Phillies 3-2. The Jays complete the series this evening, looking to take 3 of 4. 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
0: Mornings are for moving. Just bust the move. 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
1: Jared here with you, taking a look at our little bit of trivia this morning as we're asking the question, someone born in 2025 is projected to spend 21 years of their life doing what? Ooh, this is interesting. Yeah, someone born like just last year, what would they be projected to do 21 years of their life? I mean, that's a long time. I mean, this isn't all at once. This is cumulative, right? So throughout their entire lifetime, they're doing 21 years of this thing. But what is that? I mean, it can't be like eating, right? That's a long time to be eating, or like using the washroom. No, that's too much. What? Sleeping? No. Maybe. What do you think it could be? Leave a comment on our Facebook page. We'll be giving you the answer after 8 o'clock, so look forward to that, because this one's kind of interesting here, as we got Alexander Stewart, Kix FM.
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Sometimes truth is stranger than fiction. And apparently, it might be a little more sci-fi than we think. A viral website has been letting users pay strangers to do whatever they want for money. So people will put up, like, a bounty where it's like, hey, I want you to, pay for someone's meal next time you're at a restaurant. Or I want you to get a tattoo on your forearm that says cool guy. Or, you know, different very specific tasks like that. And people will do these tasks for money, which sounds a little crazy. I mean, on one hand, maybe there's some fun ones to do, and the fact that people are willing to pay for it is kind of interesting, but also some people are comparing it to an episode of, like, Black Mirror, some sci-fi show where it's a little dystopic, where, you know, people are paying others to entertain them by doing random tasks. So, who's to say if they're in the right there? But I don't know, what do you think? Would you do any of these, or do you think maybe that's best left untouched? Let me know on that Modern Painting Decor text line, as we got Bulo here on KIX FM.

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1: Good morning, I'm Keith Hopper. Despite a bit of lightning in the area for the past few days, wildfires in northwestern Alberta have been kept inactive because of moisture. Going into this morning, only four active fires are burning, including a very small one just north of Grimshaw that is listed as being held. However, Mother Nature may be drying things out and warming things up a little by this weekend and into next week. The federal government is expected to table a motion today in the House of Commons proposing a ban on youth using social media. The legislation would be part of Canada's Online Harms Bill, which are in place in several provinces. If passed, Canada would join a growing list of countries taking action to limit youth access to social media. Drinking water in Gruard continues to be monitored, tested, and flushed. Officials say spotty discoloration may occur while the flushing of systems takes place, but the water is safe to be consumed. A boil water advisory was lifted on Monday afternoon. The Peace Region is getting ready for Lemonade Day happening this weekend. Community Futures Peace Country is once again organizing the business aspect for kids to create plans to sell lemonade at stands across the area. Sherry Crawford of Community Futures says that they are pleased with Manning joining Fairview and Peace River in the endeavor. Crawford's interview is on the app. Final preparations are being made for the annual North Country Fair happening next weekend in the Driftpile Valley. Organizers are helping out a cause as proceeds from Sunday's admission goes to the Sucker Creek Women's Emergency Shelter. Officials are also collecting donations that will go to the women's shelter as well. Clouds with a slight chance of showers is forecasted for northwestern Alberta with a risk of a storm thrown in. Highs are around 20 today with lows tonight around 10. Things start clearing out and warming up a little by the weekend and into next week. In sports, team captain Jordan Staal scored twice as the Carolina Hurricanes scored twice in the third period to beat Las Vegas 5-3 last night in the National Hockey League. The Stanley Cup final is tied at 2 games each with Game 5 Thursday in Raleigh. The Toronto Blue Jays gave up 1 in the top of the 9th inning but scored 2 in the bottom half to walk off the Phillies 3-2. The Jays complete the series this evening looking to take 3 of 4. For more on these stories, you can visit our website and download the app that delivers news straight to your phone. For Trending 55, I'm Keith Hopper.
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nice look over the river valley with beautiful clouds above. That's what you can see in today's daily pic posted up on our Facebook and Instagram. So go take a little peek at that. Today's picture is submitted by Share Ask Me. So thank you for sharing that one. And you too can have your picture featured by sending it to us on social media like Instagram or Facebook, or even texting it in to 780-624-1061. We'd love to see some great photos from around the region. Look, my photography skills aren't great, but even I find some cool things every so often, which I love to show off. So whether you think it's something neat, something from your personal collection, something in nature, we'd love to see it. So make sure you share it with us, and go check out today's picture, because honestly, I love the vibes of this one. It's so good. So thank you, Cher. And of course, you can keep listening here to Kix FM as we have Our Lady Peace, Innocent, here on your favorite station.

Jared here with the answer to today's Bully Electrically and Controls shocking fact. This gets posted up on our Facebook page where you can go check it out and join in the conversation. But we are asking the question, someone born in 2025 is projected to spend 21 years of their life doing what? Now, this is 21 years cumulative, so, you know, not all at once, because that would be crazy. We had Louise write in saying maybe spending time in bed. Ooh, that, yeah, fair enough. You know, bed rotting is a thing. We also had Jendel write in saying they're projected to be the first generation entirely raised in a world saturated with artificial intelligence and digital integration. So, yeah, maybe 21 years online, on AI, maybe. Well, the answer I had, according to experts, is someone born in 2025 is projected to spend 21 years of their life looking at a screen, which is kind of crazy. But I mean, they're implemented everywhere now. You go order food, boom, there's screens. You need to access the internet, there's screens. You go to school, there's screens. You drive a car, there's screens. There's screens in everything we do these days. So, yeah, that kind of makes sense, but a little scary to think about. We got John Mellencamp. Heard So Good here on Geeks FM.

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Are you a big Siri person? I've had iPhones. Actually, I think my entire time owning a phone has been an iPhone, but I don't think I've ever turned on Siri because everything Siri can do, I could just look up myself. So I haven't really seen a big need for it. And Apple noticed that as well, which is why they realized we're kind of falling behind on this AI stuff. So they're putting out a new improved version of Siri. And they say this one will be on par with where current AI models are. And they say it'll even be better for Apple users because it'll be able to factor personal information into its answers. It'll be able to, you know, look at your photos use your information that it has on the phone to better answer your questions and give you better responses, which on one hand may be better for some, but on the other hand does sound a little creepy. If I ask it a question and then it just is like, oh yeah, here's your answer based on the pictures we looked at in your phone, like that's kind of wild. So yeah, I guess that's the angle they're taking now. The real question is, are you a big Siri user or do you have it turned off like me? Let me know over on that Modern Painting Decor text line 624-1061 as we got Kings of Leon here on KIX FM.

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1: Good morning, I'm Keith Hopper. Despite a bit of lightning in the area for the past few days, wildfires in northwestern Alberta have been kept inactive because of moisture. Going into this morning, only four active fires are burning, including a very small one just north of Grimshaw that is listed as being held. However, Mother Nature may be drying things out and warming things up a little by this weekend and into next week. The federal government is expected to table a motion today in the House of Commons proposing a ban on youth using social media. The legislation would be part of Canada's Online Harms Bill, which are in place in several provinces. If passed, Canada would join a growing list of countries taking action to limit youth access to social media. Drinking water in Gruard continues to be monitored, tested, and flushed. Officials say spotty discoloration may occur while the flushing of systems takes place, but the water is safe to be consumed. A boil water advisory was lifted on Monday afternoon. The Peace Region is getting ready for Lemonade Day happening this weekend. Community Futures Peace Country is once again organizing the business aspect for kids to create plans to sell lemonade at stands across the area. Sherry Crawford of Community Futures says that they are pleased with Manning joining Fairview and Peace River in the endeavor. Crawford's interview is on the app. Final preparations are being made for the annual North Country Fair happening next weekend in the Driftpile Valley. Organizers are helping out a cause as proceeds from Sunday's admission goes to the Sucker Creek Women's Emergency Shelter. Officials are also collecting donations that will go to the women's shelter as well. Clouds with a slight chance of showers is forecasted for northwestern Alberta with a risk of a storm thrown in. Highs are around 20 today with lows tonight around 10. Things start clearing out and warming up a little by the weekend and into next week. In sports, team captain Jordan Staal scored twice as the Carolina Hurricanes scored twice in the third period to beat Las Vegas 5-3 last night in the National Hockey League. The Stanley Cup final is tied to two games each with Game 5 Thursday in Raleigh. The Toronto Blue Jays gave up one in the top of the ninth inning but scored two in the bottom half to walk off the Phillies 3-2. The Jays complete the series this evening looking to take 3 of 4. For more on these stories, you can visit our website and download the app that delivers news straight to your phone. For Trending 55, I'm Keith Hopper.
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We've been getting a lot of great answers over on our Facebook page for our Lunch on Us contest. We were asking the question, what show have you been watching at lunch? And if you don't watch a show, what do you usually end up doing? And a lot of great, interesting responses here. Amber said, scroll Facebook on my lunch break. Anne said, you know, watch some repeats here or there. Craig said, visit with some coworkers. We had Norman say, listen to Kix 106 and play on my phone. Norman, my goat right there. Jocelyn said, Selling Sunset. Keith said, Dukes of Hazzard. And Lynn said, I don't watch TV at noon. We sit as a family and have lunch at that time and actually talk. Way to go, Lynn. Got to give you props for that. Congrats. That's fantastic. But What is your answer? Share it over on our Facebook page for your chance to win a $15 gift card to Peace Garden Restaurant in Peace River. 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

0: 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We got Tam here in the studio.
1: Hey.
0: Now, Tam, what you talking about this morning?
1: I want to know if you rely more on calendars or alarms to remind you of upcoming events.
0: Ooh, I think I'm more of a calendar person and actually more of like a physical calendar person. I love an actual calendar. Have one, you know, hung up, and then I, you know, go through with my pencil or Sharpie or whatever and actually go and write the event. Or if it's like, oh, something's happening between these dates, I'll do like a big arrow across those dates. I don't know. There's something nice about it. Plus, I love just crossing off the days as we count it down throughout the year. I don't know. There's something nice about that. Plus, you can always check it. It's great. The only issue is if you're out and about, it is kind of hard to check the calendar because it's at a physical location. But, you know, other than that, I think it helps keep track of things for me personally. But what about you?
1: Fair enough. I just have a ton of alarms on, like, my phone to make sure that I remember things and, like, get to appointments and that kind of thing. I do have, like, some events on my physical calendar, but like you said, if you leave home, then you just don't have your calendar.
0: Yeah, that's fair. I just make sure to always look at it every morning, and I'm like, is there anything going on? Okay, yeah, that's good. But, hey, how about you? What do you do to keep track of it? Do you use the actual calendar? Do you use your phone's calendar? Do you use alarms? What you doing to keep track of all that stuff? Because we're busy people. Let us know on that Modern Paint and Decor text line, 624-1061, as we got our semi-charmed life here. 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
1: Good morning, I'm Keith Hopper. Despite a bit of lightning in the area for the past few days, wildfires in northwestern Alberta have been kept inactive because of moisture. Going into this morning, only four active fires are burning, including a very small one just north of Grimshaw that is listed as being held. However, Mother Nature may be drying things out and warming things up a little by this weekend and into next week. The federal government is expected to table a motion today in the House of Commons proposing a ban on youth using social media. The legislation would be part of Canada's Online Harms Bill, which are in place in several provinces. If passed, Canada would join a growing list of countries taking action to limit youth access to social media. Drinking water in Gruard continues to be monitored, tested, and flushed. Officials say spotty discoloration may occur while the flushing of systems takes place, but the water is safe to be consumed. A boil water advisory was lifted on Monday afternoon. The Peace Region is getting ready for Lemonade Day happening this weekend. Community Futures Peace Country is once again organizing the business aspect for kids to create plans to sell lemonade at stands across the area. Sherry Crawford of Community Futures says that they are pleased with Manning joining Fairview and Peace River in the endeavor. Crawford's interview is on the app. Final preparations are being made for the annual North Country Fair happening next weekend in the Driftpile Valley. Organizers are helping out a cause as proceeds from Sunday's admission goes to the Sucker Creek Women's Emergency Shelter. Officials are also collecting donations that will go to the women's shelter as well. Clouds with a slight chance of showers is forecasted for northwestern Alberta with a risk of a storm thrown in. Highs are around 20 today with lows tonight around 10. Things start clearing out and warming up a little by the weekend and into next week. In sports, team captain Jordan Staal scored twice as the Carolina Hurricanes scored twice in the third period to beat Las Vegas 5-3 last night in the National Hockey League. The Stanley Cup final is tied to two games each with Game 5 Thursday in Raleigh. The Toronto Blue Jays gave up one in the top of the ninth inning but scored two in the bottom half to walk off the Phillies 3-2. The Jays complete the series this evening looking to take 3 of 4. For more on these stories, you can visit our website and download the app that delivers news straight to your phone. For Trending 55, I'm Keith Hopper.
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fade eventually. So if our time is running out, day after day, we'll make the mundane a masterpiece. Oh my, my, oh my, my love, I take one look at you, you're taking me out.

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1: All right, what do we got going on? The Be Cool Pool Party is coming up here, not tomorrow, but the day after, Friday. You'll be able to head on down to the Falaire Regional Pool for that. The Town of McLennan is having their Community Volunteer Appreciation Barbecue just next week. Town of Fairview is having the Tailgate Flea Market coming up here on the 14th, which is this Sunday. You'll be able to join them there at Hemstock Park. Town of Manning is having National Indigenous Peoples Day. They're celebrating that June 13th, which is this Saturday. And we also, in the town of High Level, have the Parks and Rec Month going on all month here in June. Visit all 7 local parks to win prizes. Same with the town of Peace River. They're doing something similar here with Mark Your Parking, and visit all the town parks and playgrounds for your chance to win some awesome prizes. 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

FIFA World Cup is on the horizon here, and a lot of people are talking about it, but do you know anyone who's talking about the worst cup? Yeah, apparently a group is getting people together who look like famous soccer players and then getting to them to perform in a competition, which, you know, is called the worst cup because it's not real soccer. I wonder how good these people are going to do if they are, you know, as good as the players they look like, or maybe are just absolute trash. But do you have a celebrity lookalike, and do you think you could do what they do as good or even better? Let me know on that Modern Painting Decor text line. 80s to now. Kicks

The Backstreet Boys. What a throwback here on Kicks FM Mornings. And speaking of throwbacks, Peace Country Co-op is celebrating their 50th anniversary this Saturday. You'll be able to drop on by 11 until 2 for a free barbecue, live music, draws, including a $500 gift card and Pit Boss Barbecue, as well as some giveaways, throwbacks, sales specials, and a whole lot more. We're going to be down there live on location throughout the day, so hopefully we'll see you there. It's going to be a whole lot of fun. Co-op always puts on a great celebration, and I know I am excited for it. So it'll be a good time, and you know what else is a good time? Some Nickelback. Here's Photograph right here on Kicks FM.

Okay, I must have missed this one. I know last year was like the year of the pickle because every restaurant was serving pickle things, but I didn't see pickle lemonade. Apparently this was a viral thing last summer, so going into this summer, I might have to give it a try, or maybe just try pickle lemonade potato chips, because they're coming out with those now, apparently. I feel like they just come out with whatever flavor they're feeling like. I was at the store the other day, and they had Caesar potato chips. They honestly didn't taste too bad, but kind of crazy what flavors they're willing to try. What is the craziest chip flavor you've ever had? Let me know on that text line, as we got some Uptown Funk here. Kix FM. Dope.

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weddings are a big deal and really hard to plan. That's why they have a whole job for it. They made a whole movie about that, although I don't know how accurate that is. But especially if you're a high-profile celebrity, yeah, it can be a big undertaking, which is why Travis Kelce and Taylor Swift are putting in the work and having to do extra effort. They say it's kind of a cloak and dagger endeavor because some celebrities have to even set up fake weddings to keep paparazzi away, which is kind of insane. So I'm curious to see what they have to do because we'll say that Swifties are very passionate about Taylor Swift, so they're definitely gonna try and sneak a peek. But until then, we got Smashing Pumpkins in 1979 here, Kix FM.

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1: Good morning, I'm Keith Hopper. The federal government is planning to introduce a bill today proposed to ban social media use for children under 16 as part of the Online Harms Bill. Canada joins Great Britain, Spain, and South Korea, who are forwarding motions to ban youth on social media. Australia, Malaysia, and Brazil passed motions with their own restrictions in place. Lemonade Day is taking place on Saturday in Peace River, Fairview, and now Manning, where thirst is quenched and kids take part in running an independent business. Sherry Crawford from Community Futures Peace Country says it's a great day, even though Mother Nature has rained on the parade the last 2 years.
2: The kids are troopers. They're still out there in the rain selling their goods. It's a rain or shine event, so they have to be prepared. But it's always been a great day. And the amazing thing is that the people in those communities really go out and support those kids. Not only do they make a lot of money, they make a lot of tips, actually, too. Because I know some people, they purposefully go around to each Lemonade Day stand just to support those kids.
1: Crawford says the day is enjoyable and the stands being amazing. Preparations are happening for the 2026 North Country Fair happening next weekend in the Drift Pile Valley. Organizers are stating that Sunday's gate sales are being donated to the Sucker Creek Women's Emergency Shelter. The festival committee is also accepting donations to support individuals accessing emergency shelter services. Clouds with a slight chance of showers is forecasted for northwestern Alberta with a risk of storm thrown in. Highs are around 20 today with lows tonight around 10. Things start clearing out, warming up a little by the weekend and into next week. In sports, Wheat Belt Baseball League tonight has Peace River in Grimshaw and Rycroft in Grand Prairie. The Toronto Blue Jays finish off their four-game set against Philadelphia tonight. Max Scherzer starts for the Jays against Jesus Luzardo. And Game 4 of the NBA Finals goes tonight. San Antonio is in New York with the Knicks up 2-1. For more on these stories, you can visit our website and download the app for local news delivered straight to your phone. For Trending 55, I'm Keith Hopper.
0: Kix.

Bon Jovi, You Give Love a Bad Name, here on Kicks FM. Sometimes it's okay to be jealous of celebrities. No, not because they got money or fame or maybe an awesome relationship, although actually those are probably good reasons to be jealous of them. No, the reason I'm jealous of our next artist, The Weeknd, is because he got to play a new video game before anyone. You see, recently he started playing the Persona games, and he's been posting about it online that he's been getting into these video games, and the company that makes them actually saw this and brought them down to the studio, and he got to try the new unreleased game before it released to the public, which I think is kind of awesome. Like, imagine being so famous you just get to see your favorite new movie before it gets released to the public, or you get to talk with your favorite author and get to see their new book before it gets released. Like, that would just be the coolest perk about being famous. Or maybe just that's what I think. But hey, what new thing would you want to see before it gets released? Let me know on that text line, as we got The Weeknd here dancing in the flames.

New slang is developing all the time. And have you heard the phrase mog? Or maybe you're getting mogged or he's mogging? Well, some people have been talking about this one online. Some adults about how kids are using this phrase and it alongside other phrases like simp, sigma, which you may have heard, or maybe even looks maxing, and how they're unsure if some of these new slang words are good or if they should encourage it or maybe put an end to it. But have you been hearing some of this slang, or what have you been hearing around from your kids? Maybe you've talked to some other kids and heard some interesting phrases. Let me know over on that Modern Paint and Decor text line, 624-1061, as we got Shaboozy here, Kix FM.

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Jared here with ya, and I love how the Rotaract has been going out and repainting the sand building and just making the town look even more fantastic, especially leading up to River Days just next week. It's going to be fantastic. So I guess big shout out to all the volunteers who have been putting their time forward to do stuff like this, or anyone else who has been just picking up trash or making your town look even better. I know there is a lot of community initiatives in all the towns around the region. So if you have been making your town a more fantastic place, and big props to you. We know this, and good job. We got Teddy Swims, Mr. Know-It-All, right here on All Hit Music, Kix FM.

Jared Gomes here with you, but sadly not for too much longer because we'll be back again tomorrow, 6 till 11, bringing you all kinds of fun things. I mean, tomorrow we're going to have Crazy James. We're going to be, talking on Thursday, so that's cool. There will be a lot of fun stuff. Don't you worry. As for today, we got our Lunch on Us contest, so make sure you enter that over on our Facebook page. You, of course, can also check out what we got going on Instagram. We're always posting our daily picks over there, along with other fun videos and whatnot. And make sure you download in the app off the App Store, Kix FM, where you can get up to date with blog posts, great community events, and other great news articles, because there's a lot of interesting news happening, which you should probably go check out. But as of now, I wish you a great rest of your day. Hopefully you try something new, and most importantly, get out there and have some fun, because life is amazing.

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1: Good morning, I'm Keith Hopper. The federal government is planning to introduce a bill today proposed to ban social media use for children under 16 as part of the Online Harms Bill. Canada joins Great Britain, Spain, and South Korea, who are forwarding motions to ban youth on social media. Australia, Malaysia, and Brazil passed motions with their own restrictions in place. Lemonade Day is taking place on Saturday in Peace River, Fairview, and now Manning, where thirst is quenched and kids take part in running an independent business. Sherry Crawford from Community Futures Peace Country says it's a great day, even though Mother Nature has rained on the parade the last 2 years.
2: The kids are troopers. They're still out there in the rain selling their goods. It's a rain or shine event, so they have to be prepared. But it's always been a great day. And the amazing thing is that the people in those communities really go out and support those kids. Not only do they make a lot of money, they make a lot of tips, actually, too. Because I know some people, they purposefully go around to each Lemonade Day stand just to support those kids.
1: Crawford says the day is enjoyable and the stands being amazing. Preparations are happening for the 2026 North Country Fair happening next weekend in the Driftpile Valley. Organizers are stating that Sunday's gate sales are being donated to the Sucker Creek Women's Emergency Shelter. The festival committee is also accepting donations to support individuals accessing emergency shelter services. Clouds with a slight chance of showers is forecasted for northwestern Alberta with a risk of storm thrown in. Highs are around 20 today with lows tonight around 10. Things start clearing out, warming up a little by the weekend and into next week. In sports, Wheat Belt Baseball League tonight has Peace River in Grimshaw and Rycroft in Grand Prairie. The Toronto Blue Jays finish off their four-game set against Philadelphia tonight. Max Scherzer starts for the Jays against Jesus Luzardo. And Game 4 of the NBA Finals goes tonight. San Antonio is in New York with the Knicks up 2-1. For more on these stories, you can visit our website and download the app for local news delivered straight to your phone. 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

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Hey, Tana Tam with ya on the midday show. Today, I want to know, do you rely more on calendars or alarms to remind you of upcoming events? I'm someone that has a ton of alarms in their phone. Make sure that I remember events, get to appointments on time, all of that kind of thing. I know a lot of folks put everything in a calendar, physically or on their phone, though. I might put, like, a couple things onto a physical calendar, but, like, 90% of the events I need to remember are going to be on my phone as an alarm. Where do you stand on this?

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Hey, Tada Tam here, and it is looking to be a pretty good day around our region. Temperatures right now in the mid-teens with highs hovering around 20 degrees. We do have a chance of some rain around the region, but honestly, I'm okay with that. Roads are looking fairly clear, not much to report there. So, as always, drive safe into the conditions out there. 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
1: Good afternoon, I'm Keith Hopper. Despite a bit of lightning in the area over the past couple of days, wildfires in northwestern Alberta have been kept inactive because of moisture. Going into this morning, only four active fires were burning, including a very small one just north of Grimshaw that's listed as being held. However, Mother Nature may be drying things out and warming things up a little this weekend and into next week. The federal government is planning to introduce a bill today proposing the ban of social media use for children under 16 as part of the Online Harms Bill. Canada joins Great Britain, Spain, and South Korea, who are forwarding motions to ban youth on social media. Australia, Malaysia, and Brazil passed motions with their own restrictions in place. The very popular Lemonade Day is happening on Saturday, with kids getting a taste of the business aspect while quenching the public's thirst. Sherry Crawford from Community Futures Peace Country says the popularity is outstanding.
2: It's amazing because it is such a good program for kids. We get a lot of interest every year. We have over 100 registrants this year. Now, that doesn't necessarily translate into actual stands, but all of the kids go through great training. It's a lot of work for the kids and ultimately for the parents.
1: The day has expanded to include the town of Manning to join Fairview and Peace River, having stands present. Preparations are happening for the 2026 North Country Fair happening next weekend in the Driftpile Valley. Organizers are stating that Sunday's gate sales are being donated to the Sucker Creek Women's Emergency Shelter. Festival committee is also accepting donations to support individuals accessing emergency shelter services. Clouds with a slight chance of showers forecasted for northwestern Alberta with the risk of a storm thrown in. Highs are 20 this afternoon and around 10 at night tonight. Things start clearing out and warming up a little by the weekend and into next week. Pramp Air Quality Report at the Grimshaw Station. The air quality index is currently 2, which is low risk. Data supplied by the Peace River Area Monitoring Program. More information is at prampairshed.ca. In sports, the Wheat Belt Baseball League tonight has Peace River in Grimshaw and Rycroft in Grand Prairie. Toronto Blue Jays finish off their four-game set against Philadelphia tonight with Max Scherzer starting for the Jays against Jesus Luzardo. And Game 4 of the NBA Finals goes tonight with San Antonio in New York. The Knicks are up 2-1. 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For Trending 55... I'm Keith Hopper.
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7: 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Paddle the Peace happens on August the 15th. There'll be a full-day paddle from the Shaftesbury Ferry to the town of Peace River and a half-day paddle from the Strong Creek Park to the town of Peace River. 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
7: 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The East Peace Water Co-op is their AGM on June the 16th. They'll be at the Northern Sunrise County office starting at 7 p.m. NPARA has an ag drone demo event on June 24th. 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If you have events you'd like added to the farm calendar, contact the Trending 55 news team.
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Well, it's been talked about for quite a while, but the federal government is finally set to propose a ban on social media for children under 16. A lot of other countries are considering similar bans, such as Spain, South Korea, and France, while Australia

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1: Good afternoon, I'm Keith Hopper. Despite a bit of lightning in the area over the past couple of days, wildfires in northwestern Alberta have been kept inactive because of moisture. Going into this morning, only four active fires are burning, including a very small one just north of Grimshaw that's listed as being held. Federal government is planning to introduce a bill today proposing to ban social media use for children under 16 as part of the Online Harms Bill. Canada joins Great Britain, Spain, and South Korea, who are forwarding motions to ban youth on social media. Lemonade Day is taking place on Saturday in Peace River, Fairview, and now Manning, where thirst is quenched and kids take part in running an independent business. Sherry Crawford from Community Futures Peace Country says it's a great day, even though Mother Nature has rained on the parade the last couple of years.
2: The kids are troopers. They're still out there in the rain selling their goods. It's a rain or shine event, so they have to be prepared. But it's always been a great day. And the amazing thing is that the people in those communities really go out and support those kids. Not only do they make a lot of money, they make a lot of tips, actually, too. Because I know some people, they purposefully go around to each Lemonade Day stand just to support those kids.
1: Crawford says the day is enjoyable, with the stands being amazing. Preparations are happening for the 2026 North Country Fair happening next weekend at the Driftpile Valley. Organizers are stating Sunday's gate sales are being donated to the Sucker Creek Women's Emergency Shelter. Clouds with a slight chance of showers is forecasted for the northwest with a risk of a storm thrown in. Highs are around 20 today with lows around 10 tonight. In sports, Wheat Belt Baseball League tonight has Peace River in Grimshaw and Rycroft in Grand Prairie. Toronto Blue Jays finish off their four-game set against Philadelphia tonight, and Game 4 of the NBA Finals goes tonight with San Antonio in New York. For more on these stories, you can visit our website and download the app for local news delivered straight to your phone. 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

Harry Styles, as it was on Kix FM. Hey, Ta-Da Tam back with today's Colorful Convo, talking about whether you rely more on calendars or alarms to remind you of upcoming events. And chatting with Jared Gomes on the morning show about this, he says he relies on a physical calendar. He has like a pencil or a Sharpie to write out what the event is. He uses like an arrow to signal that it's crossed multiple days, that kind of thing. Also, just enjoy being able to cross days off the calendar as they go by. I've never been one to do that, but fair enough. So are you someone who relies more on calendars or alarms to remind you of upcoming events? Or maybe it's a bit of a combination of both. Something to think on as we got Oasis Wonderwall on Kix FM. Today.

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0: Good afternoon, I'm Keith Hopper. Despite a bit of lightning in the area over the past couple of days, wildfires in northwestern Alberta have been kept inactive because of moisture. Going into this morning, only four active fires are burning, including a very small one just north of Grimshaw that's listed as being held. Federal government is planning to introduce a bill today proposing to ban social media use for children under 16 as part of the Online Harms Bill. Canada joins Great Britain, Spain, and South Korea, who are forwarding motions to ban youth on social media. Lemonade Day is taking place on Saturday in Peace River, Fairview, and now Manning, where thirst is quenched and kids take part in running an independent business. Sherry Crawford from Community Futures Peace Country says it's a great day, even though Mother Nature has rained on the parade the last couple of years.
1: The kids are troopers. They're still out there in the rain selling their goods. It's a rain or shine event, so they have to be prepared. But it's always been a great day. And the amazing thing is that the people in those communities really go out and support those kids. Not only do they make a lot of money, they make a lot of tips, actually, too. Because I know some people, they purposefully go around to each Lemonade Day stand just to support those kids.
0: Crawford says the day is enjoyable, with the stands being amazing. Preparations are happening for the 2026 North Country Fair happening next weekend at the Driftpile Valley. Organizers are stating Sunday's gate sales are being donated to the Sucker Creek Women's Emergency Shelter. Clouds with a slight chance of showers is forecasted for the northwest with a risk of a storm thrown in. Highs are around 20 today with lows around 10 tonight. In sports, Wheat Belt Baseball League tonight has Peace River in Grimshaw and Rycroft in Grand Prairie. Toronto Blue Jays finish off their four-game set against Philadelphia tonight, and Game 4 of the NBA Finals goes tonight with San Antonio in New York. For more on these stories, you can visit our website and download the app for local news delivered straight to your phone. 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

Justin Bieber on the Kix FM No Repeat Workday with Chris Myers. Had a little bit of technical issues earlier. Like 3 days in a row now of thunder activity in the Peace River area. Should be a nice night, though. Olivia Dean's coming up. Here's Sam Roberts on Kix FM.

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Well, it should be a nice evening for the outdoor concert series in Peace River tonight. Chris Myers on the Kix Drive Show and Jenna Lowen performing at Riverfront Park, 7 o'clock. 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
1: Good afternoon, I'm Keith Opper. Despite a bit of lightning in the area over the past couple of days, wildfires in the northwest of Alberta have been kept inactive because of moisture. Going into this morning, only four active fires were burning, including a very small one just north of Grimshaw. The federal government has introduced a bill proposing to ban social media use for children under 16 as part of the Online Harms Bill. Canada joins Great Britain, Spain, South Korea. They've all forwarded motions to ban youth on social media. The very popular lemonade date is happening on Saturday, where the kids get the taste of the business aspect and the quenching of public's thirst is had. Sherry Crawford from Community Futures Peace Country says the popularity is outstanding.
2: It's amazing because it is such a good program for kids. We get a lot of interest every year. We have over 100 registrants this year. Now, that doesn't necessarily translate into actual stands, but all of the kids go through great training. It's a lot of work for the kids and ultimately for the parents.
1: The day is expanded to include the town of Manning to join Fairview and Peace River to have stands present. Preparations are happening for the 2026 North Country Fair happening next weekend at Driftpile. Organizers are stating Sunday's gate sales are being donated to the Sucker Creek Women's Shelter. Clouds with a slight chance of showers is forecasted for northwestern Alberta with a risk of a storm thrown in. Lows tonight are around 10 degrees. In sports, Wheat Belt Baseball League tonight, weather permitting. Peace River's in Grimshaw, Rycroft's in Grand Prairie. Toronto Blue Jays finish out their four-game set against Philadelphia tonight. And Game 4 of the NBA Finals goes tonight with San Antonio in New York. For more on these stories, you can visit our website and download the app for local news delivered straight to your phone. For Trending 55, I'm Keith Opper.
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Chris Myers with you. And you know what the weather we've had lately in Peace River? That old saying, if you don't like the weather, wait 10 minutes. I feel like that's been the forecast for the last 3 days now. I don't even know when to cut my lawn. Like, I'm waiting for that window where there's no rain guaranteed in the forecast. Usually I just wait for like two or three neighbors to be cutting their lawn. I'm like, oh, yep, that's my cue. All American Rejects on the way for your flashback free flow. And enjoy the silence with Depeche Mode.

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And do you ever wish when you're sitting down to your bacon and eggs and you could have a Caesar along with that at 6 in the morning? Well, the Alberta government had just made it legal for pubs and restaurants to serve liquor whenever they want at 6 a.m. Yay! 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
1: Good afternoon, I'm Keith Opper. Despite a bit of lightning in the area over the past couple of days, wildfires in the northwest of Alberta have been kept inactive because of moisture. Going into this morning, only four active fires were burning, including a very small one just north of Grimshaw. The federal government has introduced a bill proposing to ban social media use for children under 16 as part of the Online Harms Bill. Canada joins Great Britain, Spain, South Korea. They've all forwarded motions to ban youth on social media. The very popular lemonade date is happening on Saturday, where the kids get the taste of the business aspect and the quenching of public's thirst is had. Sherry Crawford from Community Futures Peace Country says the popularity is outstanding.
2: It's amazing because it is such a good program for kids. We get a lot of interest every year. We have over 100 registrants this year. Now, that doesn't necessarily translate into actual stands, but all of the kids go through great training. It's a lot of work for the kids and ultimately for the parents.
1: The day is expanded to include the town of Manning to join Fairview and Peace River to have stands present. Preparations are happening for the 2026 North Country Fair happening next weekend at Driftpile. Organizers are stating Sunday's gate sales are being donated to the Sucker Creek Women's Shelter. Clouds with a slight chance of showers is forecasted for northwestern Alberta with a risk of a storm thrown in. Lows tonight are around 10 degrees. In sports, Wheat Belt Baseball League tonight, weather permitting. Peace River's in Grimshaw, Rycroft's in Grand Prairie. Toronto Blue Jays finish out their four-game set against Philadelphia tonight. And Game 4 of the NBA Finals goes tonight with San Antonio in New York. 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

Cameron Wickcomb with Quitter on Kicks FM, and he's going to be playing one of the pre-parties at FIFA, and that kicks off tomorrow. Canada playing Herzegovina Friday, and it will officially be the first ever men's FIFA World Cup match played on Canadian soil. The women have done it. This one's going to be a good one, and it should be an easy match for Team Canada against Herzegovina. Here's Britney Spears, Kicks FM.

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1: 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No repeat workday. No repeats from 9 a.m. to 5 p.m. while you work. Forecast looking good for Lemonade Day in the piece on Saturday. Hearing her worship, Shelly Shannon will be the judge. That's a tough job, hey? And watch out for Cruz and D in the Go Auto Summer Events Cruiser. She'll be popping by there. The motocross races in Peace River. At Friesen Brothers for the Porpoises Barbecue. Here's Queen and David Bowie.

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It's the Kix FM Drive Show for VBV Property Management. What's going on? It's Chris Myers. Just me, or does it seem like this province has a lot of Lotto Max winners lately? Like another one, $12.5 million to a ticket holder in Provost. East Country, it's our turn next. I can feel it. Noah Kahan on the way. It's Nirvana, Kix FM.

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1: Good evening, I'm Keith Hopper. Despite a bit of lightning in the area for the past couple of days, wildfires in the northwest part of Alberta have been kept inactive because of moisture. Only four active fires are burning, including a very small one just north of Grimshaw that's listed as being held. However, Mother Nature may be drying things out and warming things up a little by this weekend and into next week. The federal government has introduced a bill proposing to ban social media use for children under 16 as part of the Online Harms Bill. Canada joins Great Britain, Spain, and South Korea, who are forwarding motions to ban youth on social media. Australia, Malaysia, and Brazil have already passed motions with their own restrictions in place. Lemonade Day is taking place on Saturday in Peace River, Fairview, and now Manning, where thirst is quenched and kids take part in running an independent business. Sherry Crawford from Community Futures Peace Country says it's a great day, even though Mother Nature has rained on the parade the last 2 years.
2: The kids are troopers. They're still out there in the rain selling their goods. It's a rain or shine event, so they have to be prepared. But it's always been a great day. And the amazing thing is that the people in those communities really go out and support those kids. Not only do they make a lot of money, they make a lot of tips, actually, too. Because I know some people, they purposefully go around to each Lemonade Day stand just to support those kids.
1: Crawford says the day is enjoyable, with the stands being amazing. Preparations are happening for the 2026 North Country Fair happening next weekend in the Driftpile Valley. Organizers are stating that Sunday's gate sales are being donated to the Sucker Creek Women's Shelter. The festival committee is also accepting donations to support individuals accessing emergency shelter services. Clouds with a slight chance of showers is forecasted for northwestern Alberta, with the risk of a storm thrown in tonight. Lows will be around 10 degrees. Things start clearing out and warming up a little by the weekend and into next week. In sports, weather permitting, Wheat Belt Baseball League tonight has Peace River in Grimshaw and Rycroft in Grand Prairie. 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

West and Pablo Kicks FM. Flowers need rain, and the Oilers need Connor McDavid. And I think they're going to have him for a long time. Yeah, that's the rumor. Team insider Bob Stauffer, he dropped a bombshell this week saying that Connor McDavid is essentially locked in to sign a massive 7-year contract. I mean, that's like an LTR, long-term relationship in hockey. And, you know, just so complicated for all the other teams. It's Bon Jovi.

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The Weeknd on Kix FM. And he says of all the Michael Jackson hype as of late that there will never be another one like Michael, including himself. But he comes pretty close with some of his beats, though. Hey, the big wait is over. FIFA fans kicks off tomorrow. And then Canada's first match against Bosnia-Herzegovina on Friday. And we are the favorites to win.

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